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0: bit. 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
1: 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I know you got all. 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

0: And now on Live Line, we go to Countdown Chris, who's somewhere on the other side of the world. We're connecting to his phone here. Wait a minute.
1: Hey, Mason.
0: Oh, sounds like we woke you up from a nap, but here he is with the streaming Super 6. Find out North America's hottest songs.
1: Hey, you got it, Mason. Here we are, number 6, getting right to it. Dominic Fike and Baby Doll. Number 5 is Malcolm Todd with Earrings. 4 is Michael Jackson, still at the top streaming. That's Billie Jean. 3 is Olivia Rodrigo, The Cure. Number 2, Ariana Grande, Hate That I Made You Love Me. And the number 1 most streamed again. It's been this way for, it seems like, months now. You guessed it, Ella Langley, Tunes in Texas. Still the number 1 most streamed.
0: That's crazy. Actually, 6, 5, and 4 were all guys. And 3, 2, 1 were women, because women are the best.
1: Hey, that's it. Triple the pleasure.

0: That's it, absolutely.
1: Let's play Ella again. I don't know what else we can say. It's literally been there, like you said, for 5 months. So Chris, back with you next week. Welcome into June.
0: Hey, all right. Thanks, Mason.

104.9. This is our number one request last night. Played it at the end of the show, as we always do, our big three. And people were upset because I was messing with the pitch settings. Well, we're a live show. We were trying to prove it. So I'll do it again here because it was a pretty good bit here. We can slow it down. Yeah, and we can speed it up like a chipmunk.

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1: First time I heard that song, I was like, oh, it's going to be one of the biggest hits of the year. Still in our top 20 requests. My name is Mason. This is Live Line. Thank you for being here tonight. We're going to do brand new Ariana Grande, Hate That I Made You Love Me, in about 15 minutes. Her new album comes out July 31st, and it's going to be pretty slow, very different than everything we're used to by her, but I'm sure it'll be beautiful, just like her. Oh my gosh. And now, your chance to win something on the
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1: 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Last night, we made it really easy. We don't want to do that anymore. We want to drag this out for at least a couple hours, keep you tuned in and guessing, calling up all your friends. Oh my gosh, you got to hear this thing. Listen up. Oh. I don't know what that is. I'm playing stupid here. If you know the sound, call now and win, please. 85 Live Line. 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
1: Today we call a soon-to-be bride. It's just a few weeks away from the wedding, and there's definitely been some tension happening between her and her future mother-in-law.
2: Ooh, welcome to the rest of your life.
1: Well, you know,
2: I mean, I didn't say that.
1: I'm sure it all goes away after the wedding. But you know who's noticed the tension is her groom. He's gonna smooth everything over by giving us complete control to do whatever it takes to wind the bride up.
3: Oh my god.
1: It's your phone tap right after this.
4: Hello?
5: Hi, is this Dana?
4: Yes, it is. Who's this?
5: Hi, this is Trudy Zaster.
4: I'm sorry, I don't know who you are.
5: Silly, I'm your new wedding planner.
4: But what do you... Wait.
5: Didn't they tell you I was coming on?
4: No, I...
5: Trudy Zaster? Oh, come on.
4: What happened to Jasmine?
5: Oh, yeah. Jasmine, your old wedding planner, she was fired.
4: What? Wait, what do you mean fired? The company let her go?
5: Oh, no, your mother-in-law got rid of her.
4: Whoa, what?
5: So going forward, listen, going forward, I'm going to be the point person for everything regarding your big day. Just me, you, and your mom-in-law.
4: No. I need to know what's going on with Jasmine.
5: Are you not listening? Because your mother-in-law did mention you're not a great listener. So I can explain it again.
4: Excuse me? My mother-in-law said what?
2: See there? Like I said, not a good listener.
4: Okay.
2: I have to keep repeating myself. And that's one of the reasons why Jasmine was let go. Yeah, she never listened to your mother-in-law.
4: This whole thing is absolute bullshit. There is no way that she gets to take over and be in charge of this.
5: You know, words like that do make brides a little less beautiful.
4: Oh, really?
5: Yeah.
4: Listen to the way you're talking to me, your tone. This is not going to work.
5: You know what wasn't working was when you were in charge.
4: I know. That was working just fine.
5: Not for the one that's footing the bill, though. Yeah, your mother-in-law. She didn't like it.
4: Yeah, let's quit talking about

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1: Cloudy to start today with temperatures in the low to mid 70s. A few upper 60s will pop up before sunrise, and the skies will start to clear around that time as well. We are in for a drier, sunnier, and cooler afternoon with a steady breeze from the east-northeast at 10 to 15 miles per hour, and highs will be in the mid to low 80s. From the ABC 27 First to Know Weather Center, I'm meteorologist Ryan Gold.
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7: And a lot of texts into 78592 with our listeners telling us what's been on their minds. It's Brooke and Jeffrey in the morning. And this first one says, I met my husband on Plenty of Fish. Laughing cry emoji, like scared face emoji.
8: Whoa.
7: We're too embarrassed to tell people because Plenty of Fish has a horrible stigma.
9: Yeah, but maybe it's because you're not telling people. That's why it's got a bad stigma.
10: The app needs you.
7: You could reverse it, totally.
9: Yeah.
7: I don't think we should be stigmatizing dating apps anyway. Everybody deserves a fair shot at herpes, no matter where.
10: That's right, Jeff.
7: Okay, equal opportunity. Another text.

0: Says, hey guys, Hannah from Indiana here. I started listening to you guys a little over a year ago when I was still dating my ex-boyfriend.
1: Ew, gross.
0: I remember thinking, wow, I'm so happy to be in a relationship. The dating world seems horrible.
1: Uh-oh.
2: It is.
0: Now, a year later, I'm single, going on horrible dates, hoping to end up on your show. Love you guys.
1: Your judgment was right.
3: Yeah.
4: Aim higher, Hannah.
0: I do appreciate Hannah, even though her world is crumbling down around her and every day is worse than the next.
1: Whoa.
0: She still finds time to reach out and text us.
2: Dude. Hey.
1: Hannah, you're doing great, girl. Don't listen to Jeffrey, okay?
4: Yeah. Her words.
0: And finally, one more says, Jeffrey is so smart and cute and funny and quippy and awkward. I love his personality. Been listening since before him and Alexis were hosts. Oh. They're both such incredible additions to the dynamic chaos. I love you all so much.
1: Awesome. Why do you not believe any of that? Yeah. You like read it with such like, oh God.
0: It's a really nice comment, but she spelled chaos wrong.
1: Oh.
0: And that just doesn't sit well with me. I'm sorry. It's my personality. I have to focus on the negative. That's how my parents taught me.
1: That's right.
2: Got it.
4: Toss that one out.
0: Yeah. It's Brooke and Jeffrey in the morning.

0: you coming in or what?
1: Brooke and Jeffrey.
2: Ready? Is everybody ready?
0: Talk to me in the morning.
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3: An interesting place to meet someone is at the Costco food court.
4: Mm-hmm.
3: And that's what happened to our listener, Amy. She met not just one guy there, but two while waiting for her tires to be done. And the first dude maybe wasn't quite what she was hoping for.
4: Mm-hmm.
3: He had a cape on, was hanging out with his Magic the Gathering friends. And even though she didn't say this, I just got the feeling that he probably asked for a sip of her Sprite.
4: Well, he was 10 to 15 years younger.
5: Yeah. More of a boy than a man.
3: Yeah.
6: Hey, you got any games on your phone?
7: You're not going to drink all of that, are you? Can I sip a second straw in there?
3: Mm. But then a second dude walked over. A much better dude.
4: Oh,
3: named Kai.
4: A businessman.
3: A businessman in a business suit.
4: Yeah, with all about that business.
3: Business walk, who did all the business talk.
6: Opposite, pretty much.
3: Till he promptly business ghosted her.
4: Yeah.
3: Amy, who doesn't meet a lot of guys, doesn't meet any guys online, or a lot of normal guys out in the real world, wants to know why.
4: Yeah. I mean, Amy, you haven't heard back from Kai. Have you been back to the Costco food court? Because that was kind of like a sampling of single men for you at one point.
8: I haven't done my weekly Costco trip yet.
4: Okay.
8: But I don't know. I want to know what's going on with Kai.
4: Okay.
3: Before you go back to the well.
6: You know how they always say you want what you can't have?
3: Yeah.
6: This is the perfect example. The nice guy wants a date. I'll take you on a date right now. If you want to leave right now, I'll go. And then there's the guy that's like, man.
3: Oh, you're rooting for the LARPing kid.
6: I am!
3: Oh.
4: That's interesting.
6: Right. I forgot to call her back, and she's like, I need to know.
3: All right. Well,
4: I don't know that we want to date the 20-year-old.
6: No, yeah. We want to call LARP kid. He's going to be faithful.
3: I'm sure his mom will be back there to get a bunch of, like, chocolate-covered pretzels for him when he's done. But first, let's focus on Kai. We'll see if he's really like ghosting you on purpose or if something else is up. We'll dial his number right now. Here we go.
9: Hello?
3: Hey, is this Kai?
9: Speaking.
3: Hey, Kai.
4: Very business-like response there, Kai.
6: Good morning.

0: Condolences.
1: What?
2: Oh, God.
0: I don't know how business
3: Kai, I'm sorry, man. We're a radio show. That's why it's so weird over here.
0: Hey, good morning.
4: Hey. Trying to get all up in your business.
3: Oh. All right, let's take it from a 9 down to a 2, guys.
5: I think you guys might have the wrong number.
3: No, sorry.
0: We
3: have the right guy because you are somebody who met a listener of ours out recently, and it kind of falls underneath the umbrella of this segment that we do called a second date update.
4: I mean, kind of loosely.
3: Yeah, because we know that there wasn't like an actual date that happened.
0: Yeah.
5: Yeah, I haven't been on any dates recently. So.
3: Right. But our listener, Amy, says that you two met at a Costco food court a little while back.
5: Amy?
4: Yeah, Amy, remember you sat across from her and she like had a pizza or something?
0: Like
4: you had a pizza and then you picked up a grandma's drink or...
3: Brooke, why don't you let me handle the details?
4: Yeah. That was it.
0: Sounds like he spilled the grandma's drink. Like, yeah, no. Walked up to her and
4: so
0: like,
4: he
0: knocked
4: helped.
0: It over.
3: Yeah, some old lady nearby spilled her Coke and you volunteered to go help her and Amy thought that was really sweet.
0: It was.
5: Okay. I'm sorry, what is the point of all of this?
4: Well, she liked you.
3: She felt that there was some sort of connection happening, and she thought since you gave your business card to her and you were talking afterwards, there would be another meetup. But that hasn't happened.
5: Yeah, you know, we did share a couple of texts. I just don't think it's going to work out in the long run, to be honest. Oh.
4: Can I ask, Kai, at one point, did you think that it would be nice to take Amy out on a date?
5: Yeah, I mean... That's why I gave her my card. Okay. I just, you know, I quickly learned that it just wasn't going to work.
4: Quickly learned?
3: Well, when you say you realized that something was off or it wasn't going to work, what do you mean by that?
5: I guess different priorities.
4: How can you tell what her priorities are after just a couple of texts? Are we missing something?
5: I just don't want to be, like, judged by you guys.
0: It's okay. You're anonymous.
4: That's sweet. You're worried about our opinions.
5: Look, you know, there are just certain things that you learn about a person and you just realize you're on a different path than them. And so one of those is, I don't know if she mentioned, I've got the executive level Costco membership and she doesn't.
0: Oh, so, I've heard about that.
4: Okay.
5: That tells me a lot about how, you know.
4: Tells you what?
5: How she takes, you know, the seriousness of like, her life and her future.
4: What?
5: I'm going to Costco 2-3 times a week for protein, for bulking, and you know.
4: How much protein can you be eating? I'm worried about your digestive system.
5: I do a lot of meal prep.
3: They already sell everything in bulk, though.
0: Yeah, like, I know.
4: Wait, are you being seriously? I just want to know what the normal membership says about someone.
0: Yeah.
5: It says to me that they just don't prioritize their life.
6: Okay, can I say something?
4: Hello?
3: Yeah.
0: I don't know. Themselves.
4: You didn't opt for the higher level membership of this second date.
3: Yeah,
4: so.
3: Kai, that's Amy. She's been waiting on the other line, waiting to talk to you.
6: Oh, come on. Hey.
3: Sorry.
6: Hey, Kai. I'm sorry. I just want to... the reason you don't want to go out is because I don't have the executive Costco membership. Like, that's the issue.
5: Yeah.
3: You say it so matter-of-factly. Yeah. I think there's some things left unsaid that she needs to hear from you.
0: Yeah.
6: What?
5: All right. You get in an hour earlier with the executive membership. So, like, what? You want me to get there at a normal time and wait online with the rest of the regular people?
6: Oh, my God.
5: You get 2% cash back rewards with the executive membership, which pays for itself.
3: So
5: it says to me, because it doesn't cost that much more money for the executive membership, that you don't take your financial health seriously.
4: Whoa.
3: Wow.
0: Oh, my gosh.
3: He brings up some good points, Amy. Do you have anything to say to that?
6: Wow. You know, I really thought that I met a normal person at Costco, but clearly I didn't.
0: You're financially illiterate.
3: You met an executive member. He's not normal.
5: Amy, I'm sorry. We're both literally and figurative at just different status levels, and I can't be the one to like be teaching you how to get to the next step. For me, that's a deal breaker.
6: Oh my God.
4: Kai.
6: This is crazy.
4: It's a little on the unusual side.
3: Yeah.
4: It is
3: crazy
4: to
3: not take advantage of all the benefits that executive members
4: right,
3: do get.
4: But Kai, even if this is

0: the issue. Like, she's not going to stop you from having your membership. You can still go in early.
1: So what? So I'm going to go in, go early, come back with all my stuff, and she's not even going to have been able to go yet. And so I'm going to feel stupid by that. I thought this all out. It's not worth it.
2: Why do you both have to go to Costco so much?
3: Yeah, that's also true.
4: Amy, you're holding him back from his Costco privileges, and he can't afford to do that.
5: Is this serious?
3: I don't know. I mean, I think there's something else, and this is his excuse. This is pretty weird.
0: I don't know any single person that has an executive membership to Costco.
3: That's a great point.
2: Well, that makes sense. Those out here friend group.
4: Because you're not good enough. So,
0: like, how are you going to meet somebody?
4: He'll meet somebody when he goes in an hour before the rest of the normies to go in. Uh-huh.
0: But executive memberships are all going to be like
4: quality people. Yes.
0: So,
4: I'm sorry.
0: I feel like it's going to be like vending machine guys and then married people.
3: What's a vending machine guy?
4: I don't know.
0: Well, you know, like people who stock the vending machines. They get a lot of their products at Costco. Or maybe people are putting together concession stands for school events.
4: See,
0: like,
4: even,
0: that's who you're going to get at that early hour.
4: You hold them in high regard, though, clearly.
3: People helping the community is good to me.
0: Yeah, but they're just not going to be single. That's what I'm saying.
4: I don't know, Kai. I mean, we always have to offer to ask at the end of this segment every time if you'd like to go on one more date with Amy, despite all of her flaws and shortcomings.
0: I mean, what a man you'd be if you could look past it.
4: Yeah, because we would pay for it.
1: No, I'm good. Thank you, though.
0: Wow.
4: Okay.
0: I'm sure Amy's distraught.
4: Amy, I'm sorry. It was you're not a high enough Costco member.
5: Guess I'm not good enough.
0: Maybe show him and join Sam's Club.
3: Ooh, you can't even afford Sam's Club, girl.
5: Honestly, this whole thing is so stupid.
0: Yeah.
4: All right. Yeah. Well, I guess it's back to the LARPer for you, Amy.
3: Hey.
0: We'll do that second date that Jose's been wanting.
6: Come on, I guess.

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1: In today's prank call, there's a guy who's been commiserating with his buddy at work because they just did a huge tech upgrade in their building.
2: Yeah.
1: And after, nothing is going right.
2: Oh, I hate that.
3: Doesn't that always happen when they upgrade stuff?
1: You know how that
2: not
1: is.
2: Improve.
1: So he's about to get a surprise call from the IT department, and I have a feeling they're going to say, they aren't the problem.
3: Huh.
1: He is.
2: No.
3: Uh-oh.
1: It's your phone zap right now.
4: Hi, this is Jeremy.
3: Hey, Jeremy. Calling from the IT department. My name's Al. Al be back. How you doing?
4: I'm doing good, Al. How are you?
3: Hey, so the reason for my call, you probably saw the email recently that we have upgraded some of the technology here in the office.
4: Yeah, I got that.
3: I just want to say I'm sorry if you're running into any bugs or troubles.
4: Well, I appreciate that. Yeah, there's definitely been a few hiccups, and the system is not.
3: Yeah, we've been
4: exactly
3: hearing
4: exactly what we're looking for. But if we can, if you're helping out with getting things fixed, that'd be awesome.
3: Oh, absolutely. Yeah, we'll take care of that. But interestingly enough, we are running into some issues on our end, specifically with your new smart keyboard.
4: Smart keyboard.
3: Sorry, I should back up a little. When we changed out all the computers, we also added some smart keyboards so we can monitor everyone's typing.
4: Oh. Okay. So did I do something wrong or what?
3: Well,
4: I don't understand.
3: It's not so much wrong as it is aggressive.
4: What did I do that was aggressive?
3: We noticed you've been typing at a significantly higher force than the average user. So I...
4: What?
3: I need to ask, are you angry with your keyboard? Or
4: not that I'm aware of. I mean, I'm a fast typer, but...
3: Yeah, fast is one thing, but this is, like, hard. Like, you're attacking the keyboard with your finger. You know, specifically the S key.
4: How in the world does it even have that kind of system to where it sees the sensitivity?
3: Tech upgrade. I just told you. Remember we talked about this? It's a smart keyboard.
4: Look, I
3: catch up with us, Jeremy. Get with the times.
4: I mean, I understand, but I didn't even know that was a thing.
3: It is. So, you know, you could be doing this subconsciously. Do you have like an X with the name that starts with an S or maybe a childhood bully?
4: I mean, just typing up my reports, if there just happens to be a whole lot of S's, I don't know. Mm-hmm. But I find it hard to believe that I'm doing this, subconscious or not. I don't know.
3: May I play the audio back for you? Because we actually have that capability.
4: Wait. Let me get this straight. You are recording my typing?
3: Yes, we are. It's a company policy.
4: Really?
3: And you know what? If you don't believe me, I'll play it for you right now. And make sure to listen for those S's. You'll hear them.
4: Please do. I would love to hear what the hell you're talking about.
3: There's an S. Oh, hard S.
4: Okay, wait. Hold on.
3: That's got to be a capital S.
4: Wait, can you stop that, please? Can you just stop the recording? I'm sorry.
3: What did you say?
4: All I'm hearing is just noise. I don't even understand how you can tell what is an S and what is an H and what is anything. It's just noise.
3: Look, I'm just a tech guy, right? I'm no psychologist. But what I'm hearing right now is a guy going through a lot of pain in life.
4: Give me a break, man. You're hearing that from my typing, for God's sake.
3: Okay, I'm just saying it's an issue we have to deal with.
4: Oh, my God.
3: And there are options. The first being a planned intervention. And I know that sounds bad.
4: A planned intervention over my typing?
3: That, or you can attend a 4-week typing softly class.
4: Are you kidding? What?
3: It's not as bad as you think.
4: Okay. Well,
3: just imagine a whole month of gentle keystrokes.
4: What?
3: Oh, wouldn't that be relaxing, huh?
4: Look, hang on.
3: Typing on a sunset.
4: Does the company actually know that you're handling things this way and that they're actually paying for this?
3: Look, I get it. You're getting defensive. This is tough.
4: I am defensive.
3: We do have a seminar scheduled next week in Canada called How to Not Hate Your Keyboard.
4: Okay, this is too much.
3: If you drive there, the company is willing to reimburse you for half of your gas.
4: I'm not driving half my gas. I'm not driving to Canada for something like this.
3: Okay, just something to think about. I always advise the employees to take action first.

0: first before the company does, if you know what I'm saying.
1: There is no way in hell the company is going to discipline me or fire me based on the way I type on a keyboard.
0: Sure, but they may phone prank you, you know, or your coworker Josh may set you up on a morning radio show. I mean, you never know what's going to happen. It could be happening right now.
1: What?
0: You don't know. Now you do, actually, because this is actually Jose
1: what?
0: From the radio show Brooke and Jeffrey in the morning. We're doing a phone tap on you.
1: Are you freaking kidding me?
0: Got you.
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0: 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Wait a minute.
1: Oh, my God. This is too much. 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
1: 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I'm just saying.
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2: Cloudy to start today with temperatures in the low to mid 70s. A few upper 60s will pop up before sunrise, and the skies will start to clear around that time as well. We are in for a drier, sunnier, and cooler afternoon, with a steady breeze from the east-northeast at 10 to 15 miles per hour, and highs will be in the mid to low 80s. From the ABC 27 First to Know Weather Center, I'm meteorologist Ryan Gold.
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0: Jeffrey.
1: Ready? 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
2: It's Brooke and Jeffrey in the morning, and I'm hoping that you guys are doing what I'm doing. Because gas prices are so high right now, I've been doing multiple test drives of cars a day just so I can run errands.
3: Well, that's really good.
2: Like, yeah. Got to think outside the box.
4: That is smart.
2: Especially on this segment, What's On Your Mind, where we go around the room to see what creative things each member of the show has been thinking about lately. Ooh. Starting with Brooke. Brooke, what's on your mind?
3: Well, you know how most people with aging parents, they worry about things that are terrible, like dementia or cancer.
4: Oh, I think about that all the time.
3: Not with my family. Uh-oh. Okay, I got an emergency SOS call from my dad's smartwatch. Because he pinned himself under a 1,500-pound piece of heavy machinery.
4: What?
2: On purpose or on accident?
3: My father decided that he by himself was going to move a 13-foot trencher off of a trailer.
4: Oh, God. No.
3: He's by himself. He's yelling for help. The neighbor comes over finally. They can't get it off of him. There's a team of people trying to move it off my dad.
4: Oh, is it crushing?
3: They have to bring in the city backhoe. Yes. Wow. The ambulance is there. The fire truck's there. I am freaking out. They finally FaceTime me from the emergency room.
2: Yeah.
3: He's laughing. It landed on his thighs and somehow didn't crush his femurs. I don't know how. Smashed his head and broke it open and got 9 staples in his head.
4: Broke 9 staples?
3: No concussion. And by 8:30 that night, he was watching his favorite Netflix show and drinking his White Russian.
4: Oh, so, no.

0: saying they're expensive.
1: I'm just glad that he was trying by the end, but might need to do obedience school all over again.
2: Aww.
1: That's what's been on our minds. You could text in 78592. Tell us what's been on yours. It's Brooke and Jeffrey in the morning.
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1: Today we call a soon-to-be bride. It's just a few weeks away from the wedding, and there's definitely been some tension happening between her and her future mother-in-law.
2: Ooh, welcome to the rest of your life.
1: Well, you know,
2: I mean, I didn't say that.
1: I'm sure it all goes away after the wedding. But you know who's noticed the tension is her groom. He's gonna smooth everything over by giving us complete control to do whatever it takes to wind the bride up.
3: Oh my god.
1: It's your phone tap right now.
4: Hello?
5: Hi, is this Dana?
4: Yes, it is. Who's this?
5: Hi, this is Trudy Zaster.
4: I'm sorry, I don't know who you are.
5: Silly, I'm your new wedding planner.
4: But what do you, wait.
5: Didn't they tell you I was coming on?
4: No, I.
5: Trudy Zaster? Oh, come on.
4: What happened to Jasmine?
5: Oh, yeah. Jasmine, your old wedding planner, she was fired.
4: What? Wait, what do you mean fired? The company let her go?
5: Oh, no, your mother-in-law got rid of her.
4: Whoa, what?
5: So listen, going forward, I'm going to be the point person for everything regarding your big day. And your mom-in-law.
4: No. I need to know what's going on with Jasmine.
5: Are you not listening? Because your mother-in-law did mention you're not a great listener. So I can explain it again.
4: Excuse me? My mother-in-law said what?
2: See there? Like I said, not a good listener.
4: Okay.
2: I have to keep repeating myself.

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2: Isn't it weird how the second someone says, don't panic, but you immediately start panicking?
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2: In today's prank call, there's a guy who's been commiserating with his buddy at work because they just did a huge tech upgrade in their building.
3: Yeah.
2: And after, nothing is going right.
3: Oh, I hate that.
4: Doesn't that always happen when they upgrade stuff?
2: You know how that
3: not
2: is.
3: Improve.
2: So he's about to get a surprise call from the IT department, and I have a feeling they're going to say they aren't the problem.
4: Huh.
2: He is.
3: No.
4: Uh-oh.
2: It's your phone tap right now.
5: Hi, this is Jeremy.
6: Hey, Jeremy. Calling from the IT department. My name's Al. Al B. Back. How you doing?
5: I'm doing good, Al. How are you?
6: Hey, so the reason for my call, you probably saw the email recently that we have upgraded some of the technology here in the office.
5: Yeah, I got that.
6: I just want to say I'm sorry if you're running into any bugs or troubles.
5: Well, I appreciate that. Yeah, there's definitely been a few hiccups, and the system is not.
6: Yeah, we've been
5: exactly
6: hearing
5: what we're looking for. But if we can, if you're helping out with getting things fixed, that'd be awesome.
6: Oh, absolutely. Yeah, we'll take care of that. But interestingly enough, we are running into some issues on our end, specifically with your new smart keyboard.
5: Smart keyboard.
6: Sorry, I should back up a little. When we changed out all the computers, we also added some smart keyboards so we can monitor everyone's typing.
5: Oh. Okay. So did I do something wrong or what?
6: Well,
5: I don't understand.
6: It's not so much wrong as it is aggressive.
5: What did I do that was aggressive?
6: We noticed you've been typing at a significantly higher force than the average user. So I...
5: What?
6: I need to ask, are you angry with your keyboard? Or...
5: Not that I'm aware of. I mean, I'm a fast typer, but...
6: Yeah, fast is one thing, but this is, like, hard. Like, you're attacking the keyboard with your finger. You know, specifically the S key.
5: How in the world does it even have that kind of system to where it sees the sensitivity?
6: Tech upgrade. I just told you. Remember we talked about this? It's a smart keyboard.
5: Look, I
6: catch up with us, Jeremy. Get with the times.
5: I mean, I understand, but I didn't even know that was a thing.
6: It is. So, you know, you could be doing this subconsciously. Do you have like an X with the name that starts with an S or maybe a childhood bully?
5: I mean, just typing up my reports, if there just happens to be a whole lot of S's, I don't know. Mm-hmm. But I find it hard to believe that I'm doing this,
6: if
5: subconscious or not. I don't know.
6: May I play the audio back for you? Because we actually have that capability.
5: Wait. Let me get this straight. You are recording my typing?
6: Yes, we are. It's a company policy.
5: Really?
6: And you know what? If you don't believe me, I'll play it for you right now. And make sure to listen for those S's. You'll hear them.
5: Please do. I would love to hear what the hell you're talking about.
6: There's an S. Ooh, hard S.
5: Okay, wait. Hold on.
6: That's gotta be a capital S.
5: Wait, can you stop that, please? Can you just stop the recording?
6: I'm sorry, what did you say?
5: All I'm hearing is just noise. I don't even understand how you can tell what is an S and what is an H and what is anything. That's just noise.
6: Look, I'm just a tech guy, right? I'm no psychologist, but what I'm hearing right now is a guy going through a lot of pain in life.
5: Give me a break, man. You're hearing that from my typing, for God's sake.
6: Okay, I'm just saying it's an issue we have to deal with.
5: Oh, my God.
6: And there are options. The first being a planned intervention. And I know that sounds bad.
5: A planned intervention over my typing?
6: That, or you can attend a 4-week typing softly class.
5: Are you kidding? What?
6: It's not as bad as you think.
5: Okay.
6: Just imagine a whole month of gentle keystrokes.
5: What?
6: Oh, wouldn't that be relaxing, huh?
5: Look, hang on.
6: Typing on a sunset.
5: Does the company actually know that you're handling things this way and that they're actually paying for this?
6: Look, I get it. You're getting defensive. This is tough.
5: I am defensive.
6: We do have a seminar scheduled next week in Canada called How to Not Hate Your Keyboard.
5: Okay, this is too much.
6: If you drive there, the company is willing to reimburse you for half of your gas.
5: I'm not driving half my gas. I'm not driving to Canada for something like this.
6: Okay, just something to think about. I always advise the employees to take action first before the company does, if you know what I'm saying.
5: There is no way in hell the company is going to discipline me or fire me based on the way I type on a keyboard.
6: Sure, but they may phone prank you, you know, or your coworker Josh may set you up on a morning radio show. I mean, you never know what's going to happen. It could be happening right now.
5: What?
6: You don't know. Now you do.

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2: It is a cloudy and warm start to the day today, but the humidity is way down. You will feel a noticeable difference as you step foot outside. While we start off cloudy, the skies will clear through the morning and into the afternoon. Instead of warming up with the sun, cooler air from the north will actually bring us below average today in the mid to low 80s. From the ABC 27 First to Know Weather Center, I'm meteorologist Ryan Gold.
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8: In the dating world, we've heard people have deal breakers when it comes to things like height, unemployment, number of fingers on each hand. 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
3: If you're single, where is the number one hot place to meet people? I mean, sure, you can meet someone doing the pretzel at a Pilates class or eating a pretzel at a baseball game.
4: I actually eat the pretzels at the Pilates class.
3: Wow. Yeah, do both. But what if you could go somewhere where you get the best value for a pretzel plus a date along with it?
4: I can't decide. You're
5: losing me.
4: Is the pretzel the most important part?
3: It is. It is the crux of this entire segment.
5: Okay.
3: Because that place exists. And our listener, Amy, says it was the furthest thing from her mind that she'd end up meeting a guy there.
4: Hmm.
3: But it happened.
4: Oh.
3: So, Amy, we got to know, where was this?
6: We actually met at the Costco food court.
4: Hey!
3: Oh, yes.
6: Wow. Yeah.
3: We've got a million things, plus apparently some cute guys on the menu, too.
7: Hello, Costco.
3: Tell us the story. What happened, Amy?
6: Yeah, so I was hanging out in the food court because I was getting my tires done at the tire center.
4: Oh, I thought you were just putting out the vibes.
3: Oh.
7: Why not? Yeah.
6: I was just like on my phone watching reels on Insta, kind of laughing to myself. And then this guy kind of like comes up behind me and he's like, oh, you look like you're having fun over here.
4: Oh.
6: And he sits across from me.
4: And then you finally look up and realize he's cute and not annoying?
6: Well, stay with me. I realize he's like 10, 15 years younger than me.
4: Younger?
3: Oh.
4: You don't sound very old.
3: Yeah. He just got out of middle school and he came up to shoot a shot?
6: Well, it's not even the worst part. The worst part is that he was wearing a cape.
7: He's wearing
3: a cape?
7: Now I'm hoping it is a guy.
3: Yeah, now I am picturing.
4: How old is this guy? Are we talking early 20s or are we talking literally teens?
6: Very early 20s.
4: Okay.
3: All right. So the cape is obviously a turn on. Keep going.
7: Why the cape? Because
4: he's the Costco crusader.
3: Duh.
6: Yeah, I had to ask. Turns out he's a LARPer.
3: Live action role play. So he had a plastic sword with him.
4: I mean, if listeners don't know, it's like where people dress up in like medieval stuff and then they sword fight in parks.
3: Yeah. I feel like that was pretty self-explanatory, but
4: that's
3: okay.
4: Some people don't know it.
7: Yeah, just in case.
3: Okay, so this LARPer sits down across from you and you are super turned on. What happens next?
6: Well, I'm trying to get rid of him because, like, I'm just trying to wait for my tires.
4: Okay.
6: So he asked, he's like, do you want to go somewhere to eat? I'll pay. And I'm like, no, I'm already had my hot dog. Like, I'm good.
4: Dude, the confidence on this guy.
3: Yeah.
4: Wearing a cape to do this. I love it.
3: That is very bold of him to, like, not only just ask you out right there as soon as he met you, he wanted to, like, take you to a different place and eat somewhere else.
4: And didn't even take his cape off for it.
3: Yeah.
6: Well, and then I noticed, I think he was, like, kind of looking at his friends that were in the corner that also looked like LARPer people.
7: There's just a group of elves in aisle 8.
3: Yeah.
4: So maybe his friends put him up to this. Is that what you're thinking at that point?
6: Maybe, yeah. And then he leaves finally.
4: Okay. Why are you telling us about him if the date isn't with him? Or
3: is this the guy we're calling?
6: So I'm still in the food court, and like 15, 20 minutes later, this guy in a business suit sits diagonal to me.
4: Uh-huh.
6: And then we start to talk, you know, it's just like normal small talk, Costco talk.
7: Yeah.
6: I told him about the LARPer guy. He thought that was funny.
4: Mm-hmm.
7: He's like, I'm LARPing right now. This isn't my suit.
4: Business cosplay.
7: Business LARPing.
3: So now you're getting hit on, it sounds like, a second time.
7: By a completely different
3: guy. By a different dude at the same Costco food court. Are you getting a better vibe from this guy?
6: Yes, definitely getting a better vibe. Like, there was, like, this old lady kind of at the table next to us, and she spills her Diet Coke.

0: And then he like got up right away and like got a bunch of napkins and like helped her clean it up.
1: Oh, that's nice.
0: I just remember that was like really nice, right?
1: That is nice.
2: I mean, he took his attention away from you to focus on a different woman, some might say, but you know, that's okay.
3: You'd be jealous.
2: Yeah.
1: A girl gets up from Jeff's date. Excuse me, I'm over here.
2: Yeah. I think she can handle it herself. But.
3: So did you actually connect with this guy on a romantic level in the Costco food court?
0: The vibes were good. So I get a text that my tires are ready. I'm like, oh, I have to go, but it was really nice to meet you. And then he gives me his business card.
3: All right.
0: And he's like, I'd love to take you out sometime, get to know you more.
1: Oh. What's his business card say? What does he do for a living?
3: It's kind of weird, like the business card, huh?
1: He's flexing. Yeah. I would assume he's flexing.
3: Not many people carrying him anymore.
2: Does it just say businessman?
3: Yeah.
2: Call me for business.
4: Entrepreneur.
3: I got a business card once from a guy that, and then his business, it said he was a love smuggler.
4: Oh.
3: Yeah. His name was Zoltran.
1: I thought you married him. Okay.
2: That's super weird.
1: Shout out if you're watching.
2: All right. But this dude that you met in Costco sounds legit. Does he have a name?
0: Yeah, his name is Kai.
3: Kai.
1: That's a cool name.
3: It is a cool name.
2: It's better than Zoltran for sure. So sorry, bro.
3: I never went out with Zoltran, but he did always send me the longitude and latitude of where he was going to be at Burning Man every year. Yeah.
1: Now I want to hear about this guy.
2: The more I know, the less I like it. So, what's happened since Costco with Kai? Have you been talking to him?
0: Yes. So, we texted a little bit, like, a few days after. And then, like, the texting kind of stopped. Mm. And that was, like, a week and a half ago.
3: Oh.
0: It's, like, so rare to meet someone in person. So, I just want to know, like, what's going on. Like, did he meet someone else? Was he, like, not into me?
2: Well, apparently everybody's meeting everybody at this Costco food court. So is there a chance Kai went back there and found a new woman?
1: Oh, no.
2: I mean, at Costco, you get everything in bulk. So why not include dates in that?
1: He's got four girlfriends now. I'm gonna
3: tell you, there's not that many single people at Costco.
1: Yeah, it's a family. Right. Like
3: the LARPer kid was definitely on his mom's membership while he was there.
2: There's nothing wrong with
1: that. And he was in a group too, remember?
2: All right. Yeah. Well, let's find out. When we come back, we'll call Kai, the businessman, and find out what business he's been up to that's stopping him from going out on a date with you.
3: Yeah, what's your business, Kai?
2: Exactly. We'll do it with your second date update right after this.
0: Thank you.
2: All right, hold on.
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2: An interesting place to meet someone is at the Costco food court. Mm-hmm. Oh, that's what happened to our listener, Amy. She met not just one guy there, but two while waiting for her tires to be done. And the first dude maybe wasn't quite what she was hoping for. Mm-hmm. He had a cape on, was hanging out with his Magic the Gathering friends. And even though she didn't say this, I just got the feeling that he probably asked for a sip of her Sprite.
3: Well, he was 10 to 15 years younger.
4: Yeah. More of a boy than a man.
2: Yeah.
5: Hey, you got any games on your phone?
6: You're not going to drink all of that, are you? Can I sip a second straw in there?
2: Mm. But then a second dude walked over. A much better dude.
3: Oh, yeah.
2: Named Kai.
3: A businessman.
2: A businessman in a business suit.
3: Yeah, all about that business.
2: Business walk. Mm-hmm. Who did all the business talk.
5: Opposite, pretty much.
2: Till he promptly business ghosted her.
3: Yeah.
2: Amy, who doesn't meet a lot of guys, doesn't meet any guys online, or a lot of normal guys out in the real world, wants to know why.
3: Yeah. I mean, Amy, you haven't heard back from Kai. Have you been back to the Costco food court? Because that was kind of like a sampling of single men for you at one point.
7: I haven't done my weekly Costco trip yet.
3: Okay.
7: But I don't know. I want to know what's going on with Kai.
3: Okay.
2: We're going to go back to the well.
5: You know how they always say you want what you can't have?
2: Yeah.
5: This is the perfect example. The nice guy wants a date. I'll take you on a date right now. If you want to leave right now, I'll go. And then there's the guy that's like, meh.
2: Oh, you're rooting for the LARPing kid.
5: I am!
4: That's interesting.
5: Right. I forgot to call her back, and she's like, I need to know.
2: All right. Well,
3: I don't know that we want to date the 20-year-old.
5: No, yeah. We want to call LARP kid. He's going to be faithful.
2: I'm sure his mom will be back there to get a bunch of, like, chocolate-covered pretzels for him when he's done. But first, let's focus on Kai. We'll see if he's really, like, ghosting you on purpose or if something else is up. We'll dial his number right now. Here we go.
8: Hello?
2: Hey, is this Kai?
8: Speaking.
2: Hey, Kai. Oh,
3: very businesslike response there, Kai.
5: Good morning and condolences.
3: What?
2: Oh, God.
5: I don't know how business
2: Kai, I'm sorry, man. We're a radio show. That's why it's so weird over here.
5: Hey, good morning.
3: Hey. Trying to get all up in your business.
2: Oh. All right, let's take it from a 9 down to a 2, guys.
8: I think you guys might have the wrong number.
2: No, sorry. We have the right guy because you are somebody who met a listener of ours out recently, and it kind of falls underneath the umbrella of this segment that we do called a second date update.
3: I mean, kind of, loosely.
2: Yeah, because we know that there wasn't like an actual date that happened.
5: Yeah, I
8: haven't been on any dates recently. So.
2: Right, but our listener Amy says that you two met at a Costco food court a little while back.
8: Amy?
3: Yeah, Amy, remember you sat across from her and she like had a pizza or something?
5: Like
3: you had a pizza and then you picked up a grandma's drink or...
2: Brooke, why don't you let me handle the details?
3: Yeah. That was it.
5: Sounds like he spilled the grandma's drink. Like, walked up to her and
3: he helped.
5: It over.
2: Yeah, some old lady nearby spilled her Coke and you volunteered to go help her and Amy thought that was really sweet.
5: It was.
8: Okay. I'm sorry, what is the point of all of this?
3: Well, she liked you.
2: She felt that there was some sort of connection happening, and she thought, since you gave your business card to her and you were

0: talking afterwards, there would be another meetup. But that hasn't happened.
1: Yeah, you know, we did share a couple of texts. I just don't think it's going to work out in the long run, to be honest.
2: Can I ask, Kai, at one point, did you think that it would be nice to take Amy out on a date?
1: Yeah, I mean, that's why I gave her my card. I just, you know, I quickly learned that it just wasn't going to work.
0: Well, when you say you realized that something was off or it wasn't going to work, what do you mean by that?
1: I guess different priorities.
2: How can you tell what her priorities are after just a couple of texts? Are we missing something?
1: This is going to sound... I just don't want to be, like, judged by you guys.
3: It's okay. You're anonymous.
2: That's sweet. You're worried about our opinions.
1: Look, you know, there are just certain things that you learn about a person and you just realize you're on a different path than them. And so one of those is, I don't know if she mentioned, I've got the executive level Costco membership and she doesn't.
3: I've heard about that.
2: Okay.
1: That tells me a lot about how, you know.
2: Tells you what?
1: How she takes, you know, the seriousness of, like, her life and her future.
2: What?
1: I'm going to Costco 2-3 times a week for protein, for bulking, and, you know.
2: How much protein can you be eating? I'm worried about your digestive system.
1: I do a lot of meal prep.
0: They already sell everything in bulk, though.
3: Yeah. Like, I know.
2: Wait, are you being seriously? I mean, I just want to know what the normal membership says about someone.
3: Yeah.
1: Says to me that they just don't prioritize their life.
4: Can I say something? Hello.
3: Yeah. I don't know.
2: You didn't opt for the higher level membership of this second date.
0: Yeah,
2: so.
0: Kai, that's Amy. She's been waiting on the other line, waiting to talk to you.
1: Oh, come on.
4: Hey.
0: Sorry.
4: Hey, Kai. I'm sorry. I just want to. So the reason you don't want to go out is because I don't have the executive Costco membership, like, that's the issue.
1: Yeah.
0: You say it so matter-of-factly. I think there's some things left unsaid that she needs to hear from you.
3: Yeah.
4: What?
1: All right. You get in an hour earlier with the executive membership. So, like, what? You want me to get there at a normal time and wait online with the rest of the regular people?
4: Oh my God.
1: You get 2% cash back rewards with the executive membership, which pays for itself. So it says to me, because it doesn't cost that much more money for the executive membership, that you don't take your financial health seriously.
2: Whoa.
0: Wow.
3: Oh, my gosh.
0: He brings up some good points, Amy. Do you have anything to say to that?
4: Wow. You know, I really thought that I met a normal person at Costco, but clearly I didn't.
3: You're financially illiterate.
0: You met an executive member. He's not normal.
1: Amy, I'm sorry. We're both literally and figurative at just different status levels, and I can't be the one to, like, be teaching you how to get to the next step. But for me, that's a deal breaker.
4: Oh my God.
2: Kai.
4: Crazy.
2: It's a little on the unusual side.
0: Yeah. Wait,
2: try not
0: it is
2: to
0: crazy
2: judgy,
0: to not take advantage, like, of all the benefits that executive members do get.
2: But Kai, even if this is the issue, like, she's not going to stop you from having your membership. You can still go in early.
1: So what? So I'm going to go early, come back with all my stuff, and she's not even going to have been able to go yet. And so I'm going to feel stupid by that. I thought this all out. It's not worth it.
5: Why do you both have to go to Costco so much?
3: Yeah, that's also true.
0: Amy, you're holding him back from his Costco privileges, and he can't afford to do that.
4: Like, is this serious? Like,
3: I don't know. I think there's something else, and this is his excuse. This is pretty weird.
2: I don't know any single person that has an executive membership to Costco.
3: That's a great
5: point. Well, that makes sense. Those are not your friend group.
0: Yeah. Because you're not good enough. So,
2: like, how are you going to meet somebody?
0: He'll meet somebody when he goes in an hour before the rest of the normies to go in. Uh-huh.
2: But executive memberships are all going to be, like, okay.
0: Quality people, yes.
3: So,
0: I'm sorry.
2: I feel like it's going to be, like, vending machine guys and then married people.
3: What's a vending machine guy?
0: I don't know.
2: Well, you know, like, people who stock the vending machines. They get a lot of their products at Costco. Or maybe people are putting together concession stands for school events.
0: See,
2: like,
0: even,
2: that's who you're going to get at that early hour.
0: You hold them in high regard, though, clearly.
3: Yeah.
0: So
3: people helping the community?
0: Yeah.

0: me.
1: Yeah, but they're just not going to be single. That's what I'm saying.
2: Oh. I don't know, Kai. I mean, we always have to offer to ask at the end of this segment every time if you'd like to go on one more date with Amy, despite all of her flaws and shortcomings.
1: I mean, what a man you'd be if you could look past it.
2: Yeah, because we would pay for it.
3: No, I'm good. Thank you, though.
1: Wow. Okay. I'm sure Amy's distraught.
2: Amy, I'm sorry. It was you're not a high enough Costco member.
4: I guess I'm not good enough.
1: Maybe show him and join Sam's Club.
0: Ooh, you can't even afford Sam's Club, girl.
4: Honestly, this whole thing is so stupid.
1: Yeah.
2: All right. Yeah. Well, I guess it's back to the LARPer for you, Amy.
1: Hey. We'll do that second date that Jose's been wanting.
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She is currently overseas performing in Norway on tour. That seems fun. Also on tour starting next week, Noah Kahan kicking off the Great Divide Tour in Orlando. Here he is.

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It's Allie over the weekend. A huge celebrity wedding between Dua Lipa and Callum Turner, but it looks like that was not the end of the wedding festivities. Chat more about that coming up next on Hot 104.9. 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

0: 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Over the weekend, a huge Hollywood wedding. Pop artist Dua Lipa, actor Callum Turner, who you might know from Fantastic Beasts or Eternity or many other movies, they got married in a very intimate and beautiful, classy London ceremony on Sunday, which they posted photos about a day or so ago. And I guess the news has it that they're not just getting married once. No, they are having a second ceremony in Sicily this weekend, because one wedding is just not enough when you're a celebrity of their caliber. 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I cannot wait to see those photos.
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0: Lassie's hit music station, Hot 104.9. Maybe you keep up with tennis, maybe you don't. I don't keep up with it as much as I should. It's Allie. So I thought I would give you a little tidbit of info that I thought was interesting. Apparently, nearly 4 years after her last professional match, Serena Williams is making a stunning return to tennis after accepting a wild card invitation to compete in doubles at the HSBC Championships in London coming up on Monday. In this announcement, she said, Queen's Club feels like the perfect place to begin this next chapter, and that it has given her some of the most meaningful moments of her career. She's excited to be back competing on one of the sport's most iconic stages. What a return, Serena. Happy to see it.
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1: 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I'm taking your throwback favorites, like this one requested from Jessica from 2004. 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

time. Hope you're having a good Wednesday. It's Hot 104.9. Allie, grateful to be with you today. Sometimes you can be in a bad mood, and this song, at least for me, will automatically make it better. 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

0: Timbaland, apologize. Thank you so much for texting in that song request, Johnny. 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
1: Hey, Jill. 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

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I know you got all. 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

0: 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Over the weekend, a huge Hollywood wedding. Pop artist Dua Lipa, actor Callum Turner, who you might know from Fantastic Beasts or Eternity or many other movies. They got married in a very intimate and beautiful, classy London ceremony on Sunday, which they posted photos about a day or so ago. And I guess the news has it that they're not just getting married once. No, they are having a second ceremony in Sicily this weekend, because one wedding is just not enough when you're a celebrity of their caliber. 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I cannot wait to see those photos.
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like it. 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Say, I got drive, I don't need a car. 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I'm doing things they ain't seen before. 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I'm a demon lord. Fall off what? 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Called your bluff, better cite the source. Fame ain't something that I need no more. Yeah.

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Serena Williams is unretiring from tennis. I'll tell you what I mean. Coming up in minutes on Hot 104.9. 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

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Maybe you keep up with tennis, maybe you don't. I don't keep up with it as much as I should. It's Allie. So I thought I would give you a little tidbit of info that I thought was interesting. Apparently, nearly 4 years after her last professional match, Serena Williams is making a stunning return to tennis after accepting a wild card invitation to compete in doubles at the HSBC Championships in London coming up on Monday. In this announcement,

announcement, she said, Queen's Club feels like the perfect place to begin this next chapter. And that it has given her some of the most meaningful moments of her career. She's excited to be back competing on one of the sport's most iconic stages. What a return, Serena. Happy to see it.

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It's on 104.9. It's Twiggins and Allie in the afternoon. Hey, shout out to our friends at the Monticello Dollar General. Yeah, that's right. The Monticello Dollar General. They keep us on all the time. If you're in there right now and you hear us, just go ahead and scream. It's all right. They won't care. Maybe they will. I don't know. But we appreciate you having us on. Dollar General in Monticello. Shout out to you. Tame Impala. 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
5: Well, we are halfway through the work week and we are on the cooler side. That is for June standards, at least. Temperatures today reach those lower 80s for daytime highs, and we will slowly start to see those temperatures warm back up into the lower 90s eventually by the weekend. However, we are going to be staying dry and a little cooler overnight tonight as temperatures will drop into those lower 60s, and that will hang on throughout the morning hours Thursday morning. From the ABC 27 First to Know Weather Center, I'm meteorologist Jillian Preddy.
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0: Tom 104.9, Twiggins and Allie in the afternoon. Allie loves reading reports. She loves financial reports. Any kind of report you really put in front of her, she's really into
1: it. I don't know if it's that I follow weird social media pages. Like, you know that puberty one?
0: The puberty? Wait. Start over. Do I know that puberty social media page?
1: It's like puberty. That's like what it's called.
0: Oh, honey, that's not puberty. That's puberty. Puberty is like news.
1: Well, I always...
0: Puberty is something that you go through when you're a child.
1: Puberty. I didn't mean to say puberty.
0: You did. You totally said puberty.
1: Well, anyways.
0: What did you not know what that was? And you were just like, why do I have the...
1: Oh, no. I get...
0: Puberty. Got it. I think it might be called pubity, actually.
1: Oh, whatever it is. There's so many statistics they post about that I have to double check them. But
0: all right,
1: anyways,
0: so what was on puberty this time?
1: 42% of U.S. adults still rely on parents for financial support.
0: Uh-huh.
1: Crazy, right?
0: Yeah, how old?
1: 42%.
0: 42%. And it also says the average Americans achieve or expect to achieve financial independence by 37.
1: 37.
0: I got 3 years.
1: Almost 20 years after the average person graduates high school. 20 years after is when they finally reach financial
0: independence.
1: Yeah.
0: Are
1: you financially independent from your mom?
0: Yeah, of course I'm financially independent.
1: You are?
0: When I first moved here, I needed a little bit of help because I wasn't, you know, I was getting lucky.
1: I thought she still paid for something of yours.
0: She pays for my cell phone bill.
1: So she does pay for something regularly?
0: Yeah, every month she pays my cell phone bill because we're on a group plan, but...
1: Okay, but that still means you're financially relying on her to some degree.
0: Well, then you know what? My parents aren't financially independent from me.
1: You're in the financial... You are in this 42%.
0: Okay, well, so technically they're financially dependent on me because I pay for the Netflix.
1: Okay.
0: I pay for the Hulu.
1: That's fair.
0: She pays for the Hulu.
1: She pays for the Hulu?
0: Well, it evens out. I pay for the Disney Plus.
1: The trade.
0: But you know what? It's not a trade, Allie, because you know what? Money doesn't. It's not. Doesn't matter.
1: Yeah,
0: it just all comes out in the wash.
1: No, I understand this scenario, and people are saying it's because like nowadays, you know, finances are a lot harder than when they were kids. But I don't think my parents. They used to pay for stuff for me, but now that I got married,
0: yeah, you got someone else to pay for your stuff.
1: Yeah, true that.
0: You got someone now. You've married off.
1: Yeah.
0: But
1: it's true. Now I share with someone else.
0: Yeah, but you're still into. You're not. You're relying on your parents for some things. Like your husband's relying on your parents for fishing rods.
1: I'm reliant on my parents for a lot, but not financially. Although they also use my Hulu and my HBO Max, which I'm glad
0: I'm
1: to
0: telling
1: have
0: you.
1: Them
0: so
1: use.
0: Where's the report saying that those parents are still relying on the children?
1: It's probably only the subscriptions because they don't know how to work them.
0: I don't know if I believe this puberty story.
1: 42%. I believe it.
0: Yeah.
1: Seriously, go out there. I bet if one in four. Wait, that's one in four, right?
0: Statistics? You're trying to get me to do math?
1: I'm sure one in four people under 30 are being supported by their parents.
0: Oh, I'm sure in some way, but it depends on in which way. Are my parents paying my rent? No, they're not.
1: Yeah, but they're still financially supporting you with your phone bill.
0: I could pay that if I wanted to, but they,
1: but they
0: pay
1: still
0: it.
1: Do.
0: They pay, my mom pays
1: everyone
0: it.
1: Everyone could be financially independent if they wanted to. No one wants to.
0: Yeah, who wants to be financially
1: right,
0: independent? That
1: exactly.
0: sounds awful.
1: Why would we want to pay for everything
0: if
1: on your
0: you got
1: own?
0: Somebody?
1: I'm
0: Why do you
1: kidding.
0: Think sugar daddy's

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2: 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Because the

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It looks like everybody might be on the Toy Story 5 soundtrack, including Alex Warren. He's kind of pulling a Taylor Swift. There's a cryptic message in his new video that fans are speculating that he could be in the soundtrack. Which, I mean, they were right about Taylor Swift, so it's very well possible. Here he is with Fever Dream on Hot.

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0: When I was young, my grandfather used to tell me something about work. He said, if you're going to do a job, do it like your name is on it. Back then, that meant pride in your work. Today's families are busier than ever. School schedules, work deadlines, homes that never seem to slow down. But that lesson still matters. I'm Patrick Barano. At Barano Heating and Air, we still believe in doing the job right because some lessons are worth carrying from one generation to the next. Barano Heating and Air, bringing old-fashioned service back to life.
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2: Well, we are halfway through the work week, and we are on the cooler side. That is for June standards, at least. Temperatures today reach those lower 80s for daytime highs, and we will slowly start to see those temperatures warm back up into the lower 90s eventually by the weekend. However, we are going to be staying dry and a little cooler overnight tonight as temperatures will drop into those lower 60s, and that will hang on throughout the morning hours Thursday morning. From the ABC 27 First to Know Weather Center, I'm meteorologist Jillian Preddy.
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0: It's on 104.9, Twiggins and Alley in the afternoon. We're switching it up today. We're going to do our Breaking Good segment. And full transparency, we don't really know a lot about what's going to happen when we do these segments. We're given some information by our team, and all it says at the top of this one is Breaking Good, not kissing cousins.
1: Which I have no idea what to even expect with this. I'm a little nervous.
0: It intrigued me. So, and I don't know, that sounded weird, but it did. I wanted to see what was going on here. We've got Teresa hanging on the phone. Teresa, what is going on?
2: Yeah, so over the holidays, my boyfriend and I, we went to a party with my grandma and my other family members and stuff. And while we were there, my grandma kept hinting at that my boyfriend and I might actually be cousins.
0: What?
2: And...
0: Wait, hold the phone.
2: Yeah. Grandma's like off her rocker. She's older. She's like in her 90s, and like she might have a bit of dementia, but you know, like she was kind of making some valid points. So I was like really concerned and decided to do the 23andMe DNA test to make sure that like my boyfriend and I aren't related and gonna have some like Alabama children.
0: All right, easy. I mean, easy, easy. First of all, easy. All right, roll tide.
1: It'd be a good story though if that came.
0: Yeah, it'd be a great story. Be a great story to tell your children with one arm. Like
1: that. No, I mean, if they didn't get that
0: far. Hey, they're still together, so this must be good.
1: Yeah,
0: we're going to address this elephant in the room. I bet all the families wonder what's going on, too, so I'm glad you did this. If they're listening, hang on a second. Breaking Good news coming up on Hot 104.9.

0: Breaking good news on Hot 104.9. Today we've got some possible kissing cousins.
1: Yikes.
0: So we've got Teresa on the phone. She's dating a guy named Ray. Apparently over the holidays, there was some confusion with the 90-year-old grandma who seems to think that Ray could potentially be related to the family in some way.
1: I mean, that's information you got to find out.
0: So they're still together. I guess they're not too concerned about it. But just to be sure, she did take a DNA test, and we're going to call Ray right now and give him the results of that. Teresa, here we go.
2: Hello?
0: Hey, is this Ray?
2: This is him. Who's this?
0: Hey, it's Twiggins and Allie from Hot 104.9. We do an afternoon show here.
2: Okay, what's going on?
0: Well, thank you for not hanging up on us, first of all. This is actually a segment that we do called Breaking Good, and we have your girlfriend, cousin, whatever. Anyway, Teresa, I'm on the phone right now. I'm choked up over it. She's got some good news for you.
1: Thank goodness.
0: Teresa, you there?
3: Hey, babe, how are you?
2: Hey, what was going on?
3: Hey, baby. Yeah, so I know you and I both have been pretty worried after that Christmas party, you know?
2: Oh, yeah, that Christmas party was kind of out there a little bit. Grandma was definitely ranting about us being cousins, which is kind of weird.
3: Yeah, yeah. That was, like, super weird, but, you know, like, I got the results for the 23andMe, and we are not related.
0: Yay!
1: Woo-wee!
2: Yes. That's great news, boo. Great news, boo. Wow.
3: Yes. Yeah, like, total relief. Like, I've been sweating about this.
0: Ray, you are not the cousin.
1: Hallelujah.
0: How do you feel?
2: Feel relieved. It feels good. And feel like, you know, we can, you know, talk about our family and moving forward with our lives now after this is over.
1: Yeah, because if you were cousins, they would have been the end, in my opinion, right?
0: Well, they were still dating there. I guess, they were like, we're going to hang on until we get these results just in case. This is a crazy story, though, but you're 100% right, Teresa. Grandma's off the rocker. So how are we going to celebrate this?
3: Go away, get a room, get a bed and breakfast somewhere.
1: I love that.
2: Yeah, definitely.
0: Go get grandma a grandkid.
1: One that's not.
0: Right. Yeah. All right, guys. Well, you two have fun, and I guess congratulations. I don't know.
3: Woo!
0: Yeah, okay, good. Woo. Yeah, this is crazy. Why do we do this?
3: Thank you.
0: I appreciate you guys so much for calling in and sharing that experience with everybody here on the radio. It's Breaking Good News. It's Hot 104.9.

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Yeah, we took them all out just for you. 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

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Everybody loves BTS, and the AMAs called this song the song of the summer. 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

0: 104.9 is Twiggins and Allie in the afternoon. Let's talk about the ick. You know what I'm talking about? It's the moment when somebody does something totally harmless usually, and suddenly your brain just goes, no, no, no, never again. It could be anything, though. Like, it could be how they eat soup. They might chew their soup. That's an ick.
1: Literally. It's so irrational, but once you feel it, all of your attraction to them just falls to the ground. You're just, it's done for. There's no way you can recover from the ick, in my opinion.
0: Mm-hmm.
1: Luckily, I've never got it with Tyler.
0: You don't have any icks?
1: Not with
0: Tyler
1: specifically.
0: He doesn't do anything.
1: No, he does, but not the ick. Okay, obviously there's things that annoy me and gross me out. But the ick to me means as soon as you get it, no more.
0: Not eating like, not the ravioli out of the can.
1: No,
0: the
1: I cold mean that's ravioli just annoying that, to me. But.
0: Okay. Researchers say that the ick isn't just a trend, it's real, and more than a quarter of people say it's caused them to dump someone immediately. So I'm asking you, what in your relationship, or what has happened in your relationship that doomed it the second you got that ick? Have you powered through it? Have you stayed together?
1: I'm convinced that if you have the ick, you're never going to stay together. Like, you would break up. I'm convinced of it. I would be surprised if someone said, yeah, I've gotten the ick with my current
0: partner.
1: I feel
0: like if there's not an ick with your partner, then there's not a real relationship. And I feel like if you just get one ick and that's over, then it's not a good relationship. Like,
1: I don't know. I think...
0: You're telling me there is not a single...
1: No, this is where we have to be clear. What is our definition of the ick? Because the ick to me is like it completely turns you off from that person. You're done. That's my idea of, like, the ick, but not...
0: I mean, that sounds, like, really serious. Like, that sounds like...
1: You're right, but like, have you met me?
0: Yeah, it sounds like it's got to be something really crazy. Like, the ick is that he, like, punches babies or something. Like...
1: No, it just makes
0: you... Not like, how he walks, you know, with his feet bowed in. I don't know. That seems like that's something that you just get over.
1: Yeah, I guess you
0: That's
1: could.
0: Called a relationship to me.
1: I don't know, but there's certain things that just cause a cringe.

0: Hot 104.9, Twiggins and Allie in the afternoon. We're talking about the ick. And Allie, I think that you've come up with a good example. You couldn't come up with one before, but now I think you came up with a good one.
1: Yes.
0: What is this about this guy that you were talking to at one point?
1: Yeah, I was talking to this guy and I was completely turned off by him. I almost even kind of ghosted him at the end because the way he texted me, it was an ick. I had to just
0: He rude?
1: He was overly lovey. He was overly nice.
0: Like, hey,
1: he
0: dumpling, kind of my little dumpling.
1: No, not even like, he didn't use like silly words like that, but it was just like, oh, I feel so much for you. And like, oh my gosh, dude. Like,

0: we had barely been talking, and I'm like,
1: man,
0: all right.
1: It sucks to get attention, doesn't it? Really must suck for you.
0: But I'm just saying, like, that turned me off immediately. So, like, mm-hmm. yeah, it was over before it started.
1: I can't have any icks because I don't know. Like, I can't even tell you what I think it is. But we do have a caller on the line, and she wants to tell us about an ick that she had one time with her man. What's up?
2: Okay, I love and hate this topic because I was dating this guy who I really liked more than any other guy I've ever liked. Super sweet, thoughtful, he had a great job too.
1: Oh, that's good. I mean, it sounds great so far.
0: Yeah, it sounds like nothing could really completely turn you off from him.
1: Yeah.
2: Yeah, and then one day, we were walking past a cute little bakery and he just skipped.
0: Oh, no.
1: Okay.
2: Like full-on little kid skipping.
1: I don't see any problem with that.
0: Well, Tyler has skipped, and I thought it was funny, but I could see why with the right guy it would turn you off.
1: Yeah, for sure.
2: Uh-huh. Arm swinging,
1: yeah.
2: Knees up.
1: Yeah, we get it. We get it.
0: The full-blown skipping.
1: We get it. Skipping. So, I mean, I just don't. Okay, keep going with the story.
2: You guys have no idea. Okay. I got such bad ick, I had to just sit down.
0: Yeah. Sit down in the cramped moment? Yeah. You're just like, no, I'm
2: it
0: done.
2: It wasn't even about masculinity or whatever. It was just off.
1: Okay. I mean,
2: I tried to ignore it, but after that, every little thing he did started bothering me. And it all started with a skip. He'd hum show tunes and cringe.
1: You're getting way too... This is like... this is insane.
0: No, but okay.
1: Oh, hang on. Sorry.
0: Hold on. I know what you're saying, though, because there's certain things that happen where someone does something and you're just... From then on, everything else is ruined.
1: Right. Do you agree with that?
2: Okay, he'd clap when the plane landed, I felt rage inside of me. And yeah. I promise you, it all started with that skip. I broke up with him like 2 weeks later.
1: Oh.
2: He didn't do anything wrong at all.
1: Okay.
0: He did in your eyes.
1: He did in your eyes.
0: Yeah.
2: Yeah. Once that it hits, it's over. So, yeah, 100% it's real.
1: Okay. Thank you for that.
0: That's the thing. I think everyone knows it's irrational. Like,
1: this
0: there's
1: is
0: no
1: so
0: reason.
1: Stupid.
0: There's no reason you should be like turned off, but like it does, and then it ruins everything.
1: It all started out with the guy skipping, and so she hated that.
0: Yeah.
1: Maybe God forbid he shows a little bit of his feminine side, and he's just skipping around.
0: He hated. She hated the show tunes.
1: And then she didn't like the show tunes. Maybe this guy sounds a little gay.
0: But see, with the right guy, like my husband, if Tyler skipped. It's not going to give me the ick, but I could see how this would happen.
1: You may have dodged a bullet there, actually, you know?
0: Oh, you're starting to think about it a little more?
1: I'm starting to think he may have gone to my church, you know?
0: And he clapped when the plane landed. That is a little...
1: Well, that's not gay, but... I mean, that's just annoying. Anybody, you could do that
0: I actually think I did that on my last plane ride I was on.
1: Yeah. I think the ick is just petty. I think it's just people looking for a way out of a relationship, or they just are way too specific about what they want.
0: Coming from someone who's never gotten the ick from somebody, wait, one day you will, I feel like. And then you'll be like, all right, Allie.
1: I get the ick from a lot of people every single day, but I still have to
0: not a relationship with you.
1: Okay. All right. I'll take your word for it, and one day we'll figure it out. It's Hot 104.9.

0: Hi, this is Josh.
1: 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Welcome to hurricane season, Josh.
0: Yep, here we are. 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
1: But don't wait too long. 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
2: Yeah, the lights can go out
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1: Well, we are halfway through the work week, and we are on the cooler side. That is for June standards, at least. Temperatures today reach those lower 80s for daytime highs, and we will slowly start to see those temperatures warm back up into the lower 90s eventually by the weekend. However, we are going to be staying dry and a little cooler overnight tonight as temperatures will drop into those lower 60s, and that will hang on throughout the morning hours Thursday morning. From the ABC 27 First to Know Weather Center, I'm meteorologist Jillian Preddy.
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It's on 104.9, Twiggins and Allie in the afternoon. We're broadcasting live from Universal Orlando all day tomorrow. Tell you about everything they've got going on this summer, including their big parade. They've also got a big old show at the Lagoon. We want to send you there, too. We got some tickets. All you got

0: It's on 104.9, Twiggins and Alley in the afternoon. We're switching it up today. We're going to do our Breaking Good segment. And full transparency, we don't really know a lot about what's going to happen when we do these segments. We're given some information by our team, and all it says at the top of this one is Breaking Good, not kissing cousins.
1: Which I have no idea what to even expect with this. I'm a little nervous.
0: It intrigued me. So, and I don't know, that sounded weird, but it did. I wanted to see what was going on here. We've got Charissa hanging on the phone. Charissa, what is going on?
2: So over the holidays, my boyfriend and I, we went to a party with my grandma and my other family members and stuff. And while we were there, my grandma kept hinting at that my boyfriend and I might actually be cousins.
0: What?
2: And...
0: Wait, hold on. Hold the phone.
2: Yeah. Grandma's like off her rocker. She's older. She's like in her 90s and like she might have a bit of dementia, but you know, like she was kind of making some valid points. So I was like really concerned and decided to do the 23andMe DNA test to make sure that like my boyfriend and I aren't related and going to have some like Alabama children.
0: All right, easy. Easy. First of all, easy. All right, roll tide.
1: It'd be a good story though if that came.
0: Yeah, it'd be a great story. Be a great story to tell your children with one arm like
1: that. If they didn't get that far.
0: They're still together, so this must be good.
1: Yeah,
0: we're going to address this elephant in the room. I bet all the family's wondering what's going on, too, so I'm glad you did this. If they're listening, hang on a second. Breaking Good.

0: 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Today we've got some possible kissing cousins.
1: Yikes.
0: So we've got Teresa on the phone. She's dating a guy named Ray. Apparently over the holidays, there was some confusion with the 90-year-old grandma who seems to think that Ray could potentially be related to the family in some way.
1: I mean, that's information you got to find out.
0: So they're still together. I guess they're not too concerned about it. But just to be sure, she did take a DNA test, and we're going to call Ray right now and give him the results of that. Teresa, here we go.
2: Hello?
0: Hey, is this Ray?
2: This is him. Who's this?
0: Hey, it's Twiggins and Allie from Hot 104.9. We do an afternoon show here.
2: Okay, what's going on?
0: Well, thank you for not hanging up on us, first of all. This is actually a segment that we do called Breaking Good, and we have your girlfriend, cousin, whatever. Anyway, Teresa, I'm on the phone right now. I'm choked up over it. She's got some good news for you.
1: Thank goodness.
0: Teresa, you there?
3: Hey, babe, how are you?
2: Hey, what was going on?
3: Hey, baby. So I know you and I both have been pretty worried after that Christmas party, you know?

0: not related.
1: Yay!
2: Woo-wee!
3: Yes. That's great news, boo. Great news. Great news, boo. Wow.
0: Yes. Yeah, like total relief. Like I've been sweating about this.
1: Ray, you are not the cousin.
2: Hallelujah.
1: How do you feel?
3: Feel relieved. It feels good and feel like, you know, we can, you know, talk about our family and moving forward with our lives now after this is over.
2: Yeah, because if you were cousins, they would have been the end, in my opinion, right?
1: Well, they were still dating there. I guess, they were like, we're going to hang on until we get these results just in case. This is a crazy story, though, but you're 100% right, Teresa. Grandma's off the rocker. So how are we going to celebrate this?
0: Go away, get a room, get a bed and breakfast somewhere.
2: I love that.
3: Yeah, definitely.
1: Go get grandma a grandkid.
2: One that's not.
1: Right. Yeah. All right, guys. Well, you two have fun, and I guess congratulations. I don't know.
0: Woo!
1: Yeah. Okay. Good. Woo. Yeah. This is crazy. Why do we do this?
0: Thank you.
1: I appreciate you guys so much for calling in and sharing that experience with everybody here on the radio. It's breaking good news. 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
1: Why? 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The answer to why defines who we are. So if you see something, why do you say something?
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That's going to wrap things up for us on this Wednesday. But tomorrow we're going to be live from Universal Orlando Resort starting at 10 a.m. And we've got your chance to win tickets to come on down as well. Going to be a fun day tomorrow. We hope you join us. 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